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Injuries can change your life in an instant, whether they are caused by a motor vehicle collision, a serious slip and fall, a faulty product or service, or for any other reason. The result is the same. Your life has been dramatically changed and for the worse. You need help, and you need someone to make things right. You need someone who will listen to you and respond to your unique needs. Most importantly, you need someone to protect your rights, to fight for you, and to ensure that you receive compensation that you deserve, so that you may have chance to eventually recover quality of life you once enjoyed. I know what it means to fight, because I have fought for everything that I have. As an immigrant to this incredible nation, I faced my share of challenges. I went from being a young, successful executive in Pakistan to restarting my life and my career in Canada. But I have never backed down, and I have never given up. It is through this dedication to success that I have been able to achieve my dreams. At Alam Law, we believe that every individual deserves dedicated legal representation. It is not just about law. It is about standing up for what is right. We are dedicated to being your voice, your advocate, and your shield against the tactics of the insurance companies. Canada is the greatest country in the world, and its people are the greatest people in the world. That is why we at Alam Law have recently made a sizable donation to Trillium Foundation, because we believe in supporting Canadian healthcare

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1: Call me baklava. It's sweet.
0: Yes, sir. Please come. 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This way. 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And if Your Highness would like us to plan anything particularly special, we'd be honored and privileged. I hope you enjoy your stay at the Grand Heritage. Please, this way, sir.
1: Very pretty.
0: Your Highness, this is our royal suite, especially designed according to your wish list.

0: جميل جدا. I'm happy to be here.
1: It's a pleasure, sir.
2: Gentlemen, the pink diamonds are extremely rare and extremely valuable. Their worth alone makes this the biggest heist South Africa has ever seen, which is why our government wants to keep this absolutely confidential. According to our files, these are the men most capable of pulling off a job like this. This is Paul Hendrick. He's the man behind the drug mafia, the Americans. And this is Carlos. And we all know what he's good at. Weapons smuggling. But to me, this doesn't feel like a one-man job. Which is why we're looking at these two. None other than Iqbal Fakhri. One of them comes from Mumbai, the other from Karachi. Now, these cities have a common political mafia. These two have been involved with them in the past, and probably still are. They like to do unique jobs. And trust me, this one is quite unique.

0: فتاجنا ودو يتيغ وصوف المسمار لك أنت تعرف من أكون
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2: He will not talk to police. Your government must speak to them. If your police was of any use, the pot would not have been stolen.
0: في فندقك أعطتك شرف البقاء.
2: I gave you the honor of staying in your hotel.
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2: You will have no oil.
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2: I will make sure that no royalty from Arabia ever comes here.
0: ليس فقط هذا الفندق، هذا المنطقة، هذا البلد.
2: Not just this hotel, this city, this country.
0: أريد بيع عن بلدي مرة أخرى أو أنا متفض عن بو.
2: He's saying if he doesn't get his pot back, he will not poop.
0: Halle.
2: It's over.
3: I need the CCTV footage from the hotel on my desk as soon as humanly possible. All right, over and out.
4: 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Seems like Cape Town is under fire.
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3: You can go now. It's okay.
4: Oh shit!
3: When you are in your one, okay?
4: Do what's it?
3: What's got to right, please?
4: Do something, Paul.
3: Yeah.
4: Boss will kill us. Do something. I don't want to die.
3: I'm a freak, Mark. Okay, Owens. As you're looking yet,
4: load your guns.
3: Huh?
4: Load your guns.
3: He come,
4: he's coming to us.
3: Okay.
4: You ready?
3: Good afternoon, officer.
5: Good afternoon. Just want to flip that trunk for me.
4: Yeah.

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0: 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Mujhe aisa lag raha tha ki aap lip sync kar rahe hain. 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

O Allah, Lord of this perfect call and everlasting prayer, grant Muhammad, peace be upon him, the wasila and the greatness, and raise him to that praised position which you have promised him.

0: Injuries can change your life in an instant, whether they are caused by a motor vehicle collision, a serious slip and fall, a faulty product or service, or for any other reason. The result is the same. Your life has been dramatically changed and for the worse. You need help, and you need someone to make things right. You need someone who will listen to you and respond to your unique needs. Most importantly, you need someone to protect your rights, to fight for you, and to ensure that you receive compensation that you deserve, so that you may have chance to eventually recover quality of life you once enjoyed. I know what it means to fight, because I have fought for everything that I have. As an immigrant to this incredible nation, I faced my share of challenges. I went from being a young, successful executive in Pakistan to restarting my life and my career in Canada. But I have never backed down, and I have never given up. It is through this dedication to success that I have been able to achieve my dreams. At Alam Law, we believe that every individual deserves dedicated legal representation. 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We are dedicated to being your voice, your advocate, and your shield against the tactics of the insurance companies. 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
1: Call me baklava. It's sweet.
0: Yes, sir. 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This way. 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And if Your Highness would like us to plan anything particularly special, we'd be honored and privileged. I hope you enjoy your stay at the Grand Heritage. Please, this way, sir.
1: Very pretty.
0: Your Highness, this is our royal suite, especially designed according to your wish list.

0: جميل جدا. I'm happy to be here.
1: It's a pleasure, sir.
2: Gentlemen, the pink diamonds are extremely rare and extremely valuable. Their worth alone makes this the biggest heist South Africa has ever seen, which is why our government wants to keep this absolutely confidential. According to our files, these are the men most capable of pulling off a job like this. This is Paul Hendrick. He's the man behind the drug mafia, the Americans. And this is Carlos. And we all know what he's good at. Weapon smuggling. But to me, this doesn't feel like a one-man job. Which is why we're looking at these two. None other than Iqbal Fakhri. One of them comes from Mumbai, the other from Karachi. Now, these cities have a common political mafia. These two have been involved with them in the past, and probably still are. They like to do unique jobs. And trust me, this one is quite unique.

0: فتاجنا ودو يتيك وصوف المسمار لك أنت تعرف من أكون.
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2: He will not talk to police. Your government must speak to them. If your police was of any use, the pot would not have been stolen.
0: في فندقك أعطتك شرف البقاء.
2: I gave you the honor of staying in your hotel.
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2: You don't know the consequences of it.
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2: I will stop all the trade with your country.
0: سيكون لديك أي نفط.
2: You will have no oil.
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2: I will make sure that no royalty from Arabia ever comes here.
0: ليس فقط هذا الفندق، هذا المنطقة، هذا البلد.
2: Not just this hotel, this city, this country.
0: أريد بيع عن بلدي مرة أخرى أو أنا متفض أنبو.
2: He's saying if he doesn't get his pot back, he will not poop.
0: خلي.
2: It's over.
3: I need the CCTV footage from the hotel on my desk as soon as humanly possible. All right, over and out.
4: 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Seems like Cape Town is under fire.
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3: 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I'm convinced there's a connection with the Pink Diamonds.

0: 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Jomanga Denge.
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3: You can go now. It's okay.
4: Oh shit! Cops!
3: Muni, why didn't you open? Okay.
4: Do us it.
3: Let's get to right, please.
4: Do something, Paul.
3: Yeah.
4: Boss will kill us. Do something. I don't want to die.
3: I'm a freak, Mark. Okay, Owens. As you're looking yet,
4: load your guns.
3: Huh?
4: Load your guns.
3: He come,
4: he's coming to
3: okay.
4: us. You ready?
3: Good afternoon, officer.
5: Good afternoon. Just want to flip that trunk for me.
4: Yeah.

0: 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Don't let bad decisions or unfortunate circumstances take control of your life. The criminal lawyers at Ollam Law Chambers will listen to your story and develop the best defense for you. 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Reliable and affordable, Ollam Law.
1: I was told to pay and get the money back from the cashier. 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

0: Injuries can change your life in an instant, whether they are caused by a motor vehicle collision, a serious slip and fall, a faulty product or service, or for any other reason. The result is the same. Your life has been dramatically changed and for the worse. You need help, and you need someone to make things right. You need someone who will listen to you and respond to your unique needs. Most importantly, you need someone to protect your rights, to fight for you, and to ensure that you receive compensation that you deserve, so that you may have chance to eventually recover quality of life you once enjoyed. I know what it means to fight, because I have fought for everything that I have. As an immigrant to this incredible nation, I faced my share of challenges. I went from being a young, successful executive in Pakistan to restarting my life and my career in Canada. But I have never backed down, and I have never given up. It is through this dedication to success that I have been able to achieve my dreams. 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